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6: 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Congratulations to the class of 2026. 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

My heart's breaking, hands are shaking, bugs are crawling all over me. 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
4: 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Then Saturday night, don't miss Chance Howland and his band bringing the best in outlaw and classic country live to the famous Saddle stage. 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